wrote the song the other night after kind of not being able to fall asleep and being inspired by the city of London, not only musically, but just from a personal level as well. So hopefully you like it. It's called London Foolishly.

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By the way, I still have your letter. I still hold on to your confessions. 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

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When you move your body,

0: They ask me what I listen to. 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Not because it's trendy. It's the only thing that would never let me down. It's something you catch. And once it's in you, you're never really the same. Oh, you feel it now.
1: Desde Deep Boiler Barcelona, en cabina, John C. Bray.

0: something new. We come here to let go. Not to be seen, not to impress. Just to sweat, to feel, to be. This is church. We dance in the dark to remember who we are. Just the beat and the bodies and the truth. You're not a real ones.
1: Son las 12 en punto de la noche.